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Chem dogus no jan dot and got chewa chin gaini nan gold na but chesho chi biadogut and one where chojin matadano ji jewi jiato de si de goche I am you in the no chat gain de wash go jace for yat. Mishko de be jad stay mon chem dog and dog had you go sin gantom no ashin and one which had you done is for shade and gain the genus for shade done and one which had you go with new note ninish for shade tram yam dish for shade yot. Not having an engine was good, got a jimash to mind down to the Senegash on Jimma Babin to the video. Especially for the tea, we need the was good, Jimmy to this seat. Ashamanan Jiskas got boys again, bay with Jisho Jason yet, they swear them and gays for sway that. Yam gays for swear them and Satan got sway with the rhymes, them and it's cow yet, yea, with Pugina and cat would come and go, Jimmy. Maris that the Miskatan Gazaks Nishka, we name Yemen or Shiro and Shem, don't you eat Mogots and I said this quote. I will not eat to mind, thou sing, yes, to mind, thou so to what says, or Stramari, Jean, Shem, dog, all with the dot. Aim and Donan Gavas that yet and just get in the Viat aim Donan. David Walt Shem dog all good said Gerson no gandal that but so got his that was gonna guess you know guess your shows Chris Gabby was sent Shem dog was say how when got the benefit to where we're dangerous minimum do it to yashi the stone when Mali got this last quote where the new test which mount points for that they're gonna nigga jag and they're gonna start squad dog and they're gonna be 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March here, Jenju, we know what I bought it. 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
1: Chief Patricia Andrew, and she has that ability to allocate your time to the elder as well. Microphone number one.
2: Okay. Hello, my name is Patricia Andrew, Michelle Inu First Nation, and I second the motion. 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Thank you.
0: Nagamilo de ji matito nello li habet pna shwe. 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
3: Ego, chiljmo, esihwe chiljmo. 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Stamijet went in no po. Pumanok nagna sijuin. Potabu it will be chilled more sijuin.
4: She's saying the premier is saying 300 years. We don't accept what he's saying 300 years.
3: E gata da gui no ne te pes. E te pes shashish. Tane pochi tananaben inno, tau inno. Ego putati inno esijuet. Kata tau inno, tane pochi tananaben, tanano.
4: And she said also, if he's saying 300 years, how did we exist? Back then we did exist. We wouldn't be here.
3: As
4: she said, the province didn't see what we've seen years ago, what they've witnessed years ago. They don't see that. They see it, but the province don't see it. And she said, what they learned from our ancestors and their parents and their grandparents, and they want to leave that legacy behind so that the children don't ask where they come from, like it's still going strong, the culture. And she said they still want to teach the kids how what the province has said to us is very disheartening, and she's hurt herself. by the words that they used. And she said, it's not only me. She said, there's probably a lot more people that they hurt by saying that to them. But she said, they want to keep the traditional alive and continue our traditions moving forward.
3: Nin, it was Syrian, the Shashish, it was Syrian. Mr. Mijic, and not my comrade, I put you in the go and just see talk. It was what Shashish was that in no. It was with no Jimmy, and to us, it's good to matter to us him. Mijic, and not see talk, it was Syrian.
4: She said back in her younger days, she remembers the elders that she went when they're at the same time when everybody was going into the country. She remembers so many faces, but she can't say all the names. But she said there was a lot back then that would go in the country when she was a young girl. Also, she mentioned how the province disrespected the Innu, especially the elders and the youth. Like she said, when they're no longer here, they want to leave that legacy with the younger generation to continue this. But at the moment, the government of province of Newfoundland Labrador has disrespected us as Innu. And she's very hurt by that. Like she said, there's not very many elders same age as her in our community that's still with us. But she said, we don't know how much time we have on this earth to represent for the community, but we want to represent as far as we can go and to be remembered. Thank you for taking the time to listen to her, but she said she knows that the time is very limited. And she wants to thank everybody. And I want to thank everybody that's here today as well. All the people, people from everywhere across Canada. And hopefully we'll hear positive news. Thank you. And thank you for helping us to get here today.
0: Nes kumar nod nod tam jen ga nan tetet. 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
2: Again, it's titled Reject Efforts to Control First Nations Histories and Undermine Rights Recognition. The mover is Chief Eugene Hart. Chief Hart, are you in the room? He is here. Okay, thank you. If you can please stand by. Seconded by Chief Patricia Andrew. Chief Andrew, are you here? Chief Patricia Andrew, okay, thank you. Mover and seconder are here.
0: Te wadagnut zen kap baltatu ti munon gitot nelu la resolution jiji nahagal jiji ho chete khagoto nutme thali lojmo. 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
3: I've been the chief now for the last 13 years of Sheshishi First Nations. And I'd like to acknowledge Jody on my left here and Mrs. Panashwe, Dr. Panashwe, both from our community.
0: We learn a low a look how we joke and date the Judy Ashini Vilagno, Kenny Patricia Andrew, Marneus Macho, Walagan, Lihabet Panashwe, Doctor Lihabet Panashwe, Ihuilagno, Egone Malagan, the Jimet. Kerry to Magnus, the Jimmy Low, Uzmacho, Lihabet Panashwe, the Jimet Tagno, Ne Patricia Andrew, Milo and a low. Aji Gawel, li habet pnashwez eji pesna melodi munda twa tanut bade.
2: Chief Patricia Andrew, and she has that ability to allocate your time to the elder as well. Microphone number one.
4: Okay. Hello, my name is Patricia Andrew, Michelle Inu First Nation, and I second the motion. And I want to give the elder time to speak. Thank you.
0: Nagamilo de G, Matito Nelo, Lihabet Panashwe, Deo June, Patricia Andrew, Notwashish, Nani Hedgestel Milagno, Tiji Matoi lose mold, Kimagan Zen Gamilagno, Tiji Mato, Tiji Vasnago di Muno, Ni Hedgestel Milagno, Eugene Bedrig Lihabet Panashwe, Aimet.
5: Ego. Children, et si je veux children,
3: She's saying the premier is saying 300 years. We don't accept what he's saying 300 years. And she said also, if he's saying 300 years, how did we exist? Back then we did exist. We wouldn't be here.
5: Mistä miitsettä tamtu noipan nuote nani nani nuis pysyne meitat nuote niin pysyne meitat niin tunte kas no meita ja kun suut mo puata no puata nuote nani na.
3: And she said that the province didn't see what we've seen years ago, what they've witnessed years ago. They don't see that. They see it, but the province don't see it. What they learned from our ancestors and their parents and their grandparents, and they want to leave that legacy behind so that the children don't ask where they come from. Like, it's still going strong, the culture. And she said they still want to teach the kids what the province has said to us is very disheartening. And she's hurt herself by the words that they used. And she said, it's not only me. She said, there's probably a lot more people that they hurt by saying that to them. But she said, they want to keep the traditional alive and continue our traditions moving forward.
5: Neen. It was you, and it was you, Mr. Mijet, and not my cogum, Najet. I put you in the go and just see talk. It was what Shashish or Tati no. It was with no Jimmy. And to us, it's got a matter to ask him. Mijet, chain wouldn't see talk, it was you, yeah.
3: She said back in her younger days, she remembers the elders that she went when they're at the same time when everybody was going into the country. She remembers so many faces, but she can't say all the names. But she said there was a lot back then that would go in the country when she was a young girl.
5: Just put in me, Vanino. Just put in me, Vanwasa. I understand what's the just put in me. She turned us into an
3: Also, she mentioned how the province disrespected the Innu, especially the elders and the youth. Like she said, when they're no longer here, they want to leave that legacy with the younger generation to continue this. But at the moment, the government of province of Newfoundland Labrador has disrespected us as Innu. And she's very hurt by that. Like she said, there's not very many elders same age as her in our community that's still with us. But she said, we don't know how much time we have on this earth to represent for the community, but we want to represent as far as we can go and to be remembered. Thank you for taking the time to listen to her, but she said she knows that the time is very limited, and she wants to thank everybody. And I want to thank everybody that's here today as well, all the people, people from everywhere across Canada, and hopefully we'll hear positive news. Thank you, and thank you for helping us to get here today.
0: Mas na kumarnodin gamila di lo zaji past na malo di mulu. 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